0: FM. What's up? I'm Kato.
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2: 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I want to hear Ola Lane and Morgan Wallen and

Just after 9 o'clock, New Country, K99.1 FM. Welcome to the Saturday Night House Party. 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

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What's up? I'm Kato. Just talked to Brooke. She's listening tonight in Centerville. She wants to hear some Sam Hunt. Here you go, Brooke.

Saturday Night House Party, New Country, K99.1 FM. Is anybody at any good Ohio State parties tonight? Maybe you're taking a break, you're listening, maybe chilling in the car, headed out to an Ohio State party maybe. Are they have any good food? That's what I want to know. Kato loves his food, man. Stella Lefty right now. It's Boston, New Country, K99.1 FM. I wanna try.

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It is the Saturday Night House Party. Got the Dayton Greek Festival. It's going to be happening over at the Annunciation Greek Orthodox Church. It's going to be down by the Dayton Art Institute. It is still happening tomorrow, 11 to 5, if you want to grab

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Did you get a chance to go see Coyote vs. Acme yet? I swear, that tent will take you back to your childhood. If you watch any kind of Looney Tunes, anything like that, Bugs Bunny, Daffy, any of them, when you were a kid, this is going to take you back to your childhood. Highly recommend it. Had a chance to see it with my

0: 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It is the Saturday Night House Party. Taking your request. Still got a little bit left if you want to get me an open mic. Hi, who's this?
1: This is Ben Moore from Montana. I'd like to hear Jason Aldean.
0: We got you right now. Don't tell on me. On the Saturday Night House Party.

0: 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This is Thomas Rhett. What's the easiest way to win money?
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It's Chris Young, Kane Brown.

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I'm Kato. 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It's Luke Holmes. Yeah.

I am so looking forward to going to see BG. Brantley Gilbert coming up alongside John Morgan. It's going to be October 1st out at the Rose Music Center in Hubert Heights. Are you excited to go with me? Let me know on the K99.1 FM open mic. 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I'm Kato with Post Malone.

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